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So guys, generational wealth se mujhe yaad aaya, I just saw the story, not the story, this post by this this girl called Ria, and I was like, why is she getting so much like hits on Instagram all of a sudden? Is she like the rebel kid and all of these influencer type? And then I realized, no, she's a 24-year-old entrepreneur who has inherited generational wealth. And she is the daughter of the owner of Haldiram's, which, as you know, they have arrived in Texas as well. DFW mein hai. I can't promote it. I'm not promoting it, FYI. But just to let you know, she has taken the restaurant chain and she has made it global. Matlab Delhi se bahar chala gaya hai har jagah pe. They have opened a store in London. Now they've just reopened their first store in DFW just pichle hafte. And I think, and then on top of that, you know why she's a person to watch out for? One, because she is 24 and she is not like ki acha main apne family ka business nahi karungi, I don't want to be associated with this purana sa brand. No, but she is taking the brand into like this new avatar, and she started her own supper club. For those of you who don't know what supper club is, supper clubs are basically like chefs, like home chefs or like maybe professional chefs who just start like a small little restaurant from their houses, and they host it like once a month. And some of these supper clubs are by invite only. Some of these you can sign up, and it's like quite a hip thing for people who love food and who are doing these kind of things in their houses. I think it's pretty cool. The fact that she's coming up with these new ideas, I think she's somebody to watch out for. And I feel like we should definitely get inspired from these young minds like her who are thinking beyond the box and just, you know, carrying forward maybe the generation's name into a whole new perspective. You know, I think it's something really, really cool. I saw it and I was like, wow, this girl, she knows what she's doing. Maybe she didn't even go to Harvard. I don't know. Maybe she went to a really nice business school and then she just has big dreams. I don't know if it's going to be successful or not, but we'll see. Only time will tell. आँखों से आँखें चार करने दो, darling, आँखों से आँखें चार करने दो.

guys, we are back. 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Now, as promised, maine aapko bola tha, I'll play you some so-called nominations in the first ballot round jin logon ne apna naam diya hai. However, a lot of the songs which do go in under the ballot like that, they are very like, how would you say, musically, intellectually very lit, and they are not the perfect music for this hour. So I will play them at 9 o'clock, because a lot of them are like classical based or for slow. They are very beautiful. I love all of them. However, because I know you guys are driving and you want high energy music, we are going to play you something more energetic so your drive is a little more interesting. And I will play you all wo deep thoughts wali gaane jo hain, jisme aap apne hi khayalon mein kho jaate hain. You know, you can meditate to that music. Those songs, I will play them for you after 9 o'clock. Until then, enjoy these tunes.

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1: My name is Nupur.
0: Okay, Nupur, go for it.
1: And we will sing song for the word Jahan.
0: Go

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0: And guys, we are about to go into a break in about 30 seconds. Lekin agar aap plan kar rahe hain to host an event or a party or anything like that, then you need to reach out to Vanessa Events because you want to be the chief guest at your own party. 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
2: 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Because English is a very funny language. Bhairo becomes Byron and Byron becomes Bhairo because their minds are very ner. Because their minds are very ner. Because their minds are very ner.
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6: You see, sir, debating on the diabolic diagnosis of decisive deliverance, a papad is a rhythmic rhyme replica of a jhapad, where one relishes your hunger and the other relishes your anger. Similarly, sir, Bachchan is also a rhythmic rhyme replica of Bol Bachchan, where one represents a magnanimous name, while the other represents a horrendous game!

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The fourth day of Navratri dedicated to goddess Kushmanda, who resides in the abode of the sun god. She's credited as the creator of the universe. It is believed that when darkness enveloped the world, it was Kushmanda's smile that gave rise to life, also known as Adi Shakti. She's the only deity that can withstand the high temperatures and dwell in the sun. Worshipping and observing a fast on the fourth day of Navratri is said to usher the blessings of Ma Kushmanda in one's life, and she bestows the worshipper with prosperity, happiness, and a disease-free life. Our thoughts today on this fourth day of Navratri with all who are observing this festival.

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1: Whenever you hear any traffic updates on the FunAsia network, they're brought to you by the law offices of attorney Omar Khwaja. Injured in a car or a truck accident, or if you've just gone through a slip and fall incident, you focus on healing while attorney Omar fights for you, and you pay nothing until he wins. Call him 469-300-5046, 469-300-5046, or visit attorney Omar, OMAR.com, and he will guide you as to which way to go when any incident or accident like that happens. And we will have him on our airwaves a little bit later in our program today, giving you more details about how to handle such situations.
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0: This is Fun Asia Radio, the world news read by Shabnam Madgill. World leaders, Catholics across the globe and senior cardinals at the Vatican offered prayers for Pope Leo this morning after doctors announced the 71-year-old pontiff had been diagnosed with lung cancer and had part of one lung removed. The cancer diagnosis for a pope known to be relatively young and energetic and who was elected only in May of last year has caused shock. A prayer was recited for him to have a good convalescence and complete healing during an open-air mass in St. Peter's Square following the surgery today, and the Pope was diagnosed yesterday with lung adenocarcinoma, the most common form of lung cancer, after doctors removed the lower lobe of his right lung during an operation. He spent a peaceful night in the hospital and the pontiff had been admitted to Rome's Gemelli Hospital after doctors discovered a growth during a recent routine health check. This cancerous tumor removed from his right lung in a 90-minute operation, and he woke up normally after the procedure. He normally follows a very busy schedule due to make a tour of Uruguay, Argentina and Peru from the 6th to the 17th of next month, but not clear if this trip would still go ahead. The Pope, ladies and gentlemen, the ultimate earthly authority for the world's 1.4 billion Catholics, and does not have a deputy who steps in when he is sick. When a pope is incapacitated, the business of the Vatican's vast bureaucracy carries on as usual, holding off on any decisions that require papal approval. Saudi Arabia has launched strikes on Houthi-controlled areas of Yemen, targeting fuel and energy facilities that were being used to support missile and drone attacks, as the Yemeni group threatened a harsh and painful response against Saudi airports, refineries and oil installation. Hours later, Saudi authorities issued warnings of potential hostile aerial threats in the kingdom's eastern province and Riyadh. The residents in eastern province received alerts saying the area faced a hostile aerial threat before being told shortly afterwards that the danger had passed. And loud explosions were heard near Saudi Aramco's headquarters in Tehran. As part of the new strategy, Tehran will also expand the geographical scope of its operations beyond the Strait of Hormuz to the Gulf of Oman and waters further afield. Air France has confirmed it's complying with new Israeli restrictions that bar flight crew members from certain nationalities from operating flights to Israel, a policy that reportedly affects citizens of 31 countries, most of them Muslim-majority nations, including Pakistan, Iran, Saudi Arabia, Algeria, and Tunisia. Iran is deploying new tactics to target ships sailing through the Strait of Hormuz as it seeks to keep oil prices high and influence the U.S. midterm elections. Oil prices have risen this morning as traders weighed that risk of supply disruptions from escalating attacks by Yemen's Iran-aligned Houthi rebels on Saudi Arabia against expectations of increased Russian diesel exports easing the market tightness. Brent crude futures rose 89 cents to 106.58. Gas prices have broken a record today for the number of days in any year above a national average of $4 per gallon. The average regular gasoline price stood near 4.35. And U.S. stock futures drifted high in pre-market trading today as the third quarter earnings season got underway and investors awaited fresh inflation data. Regulators have fined Bank of America more than $1.2 billion over widespread failures in the banking giant's safeguards against money laundering and other illicit financial activities. And Bank of America's stock has fallen 1% during pre-market hours this morning. AI startup Character.ai filed for bankruptcy yesterday amid several lawsuits linking conversations with its customizable chatbots to suicide and self-harm. It was founded in 2021 by former Google engineers. Character.ai, an early generative AI unicorn, reaching $1 billion valuation in 2023, and the startup's popularity grew after it struck a $2.7 billion licensing deal with Google 2 years ago, with roughly 20 million users creating and conversing with its chatbots each month. An engineer at OpenAI has been charged with secretly installing a recording device inside a conference room in what officials said was an effort to capture sensitive conversations about the company's technology. The employee, identified as a 35-year-old Saudi national named Abdul Rahman Al-Fozan, was arrested A week after the ChatGPT maker discovered this audio recording device hidden inside a company conference room. And Cornell University will ban parties and social events at fraternity houses until the end of the academic year, according to its president yesterday, responding to the outcry over an alleged gang rape on campus in 2024. Mayor Zoran Mamdani and New York City Council Speaker Julie Menon have reached a deal to abolish the city's horse carriage industry, a critical breakthrough in a decades-long politically fraught effort to ban the tourist attraction. United States Attorney for the Northern District of Texas and FBI Dallas Special Agents announced that the federal agents had disrupted a major illicit laptop hosting network that enabled Democratic People's Republic of Korea IT workers to unlawfully access U.S. corporate systems using stolen or falsified American identities. As part of Operation Lone Star Roundup, the FBI executed searches of over 40 residences in the state of Texas, seizing 187 laptops and KVM, keyboard, video and mouse devices, all of which had operated as laptop farms. In North Texas, agents seized approximately 100 devices that workers and their U.S. best facilitators used to carry out the fraudulent scheme to obtain remote employment and generate revenue for the North Korean regime's sanctioned weapons program. Trump administration officials leaning against live streaming the execution of the ex-army major convicted of the killing of 13 people at Fort Hood in Texas in 2009. Last week, the Pentagon had said that the public would be able to view that execution live. Newly minted White House Press Secretary Katie Zachariah has repeatedly described herself as an attorney. The conservative commentator is now facing scrutiny about her legal qualifications after she was pressed to explain them following her first White House briefing with the media. She responded with criticism of her first press briefing, saying that I am grateful to serve President Trump as press secretary and I will diligently and effectively amplify his successful agenda. She began the briefing with prepared remarks highlighting his campaign rallies ahead of the November 3rd midterm elections. And meanwhile, we do have news that President Trump's scandal-plagued Senate nominee in Texas is facing a fresh nightmare over claims he partied in Dubai with his lover and two fugitives wanted by the Justice Department. State Attorney General Ken Paxton spent New Year's Eve 2024 reveling in the Middle East with Tracy Duhon. Also, Anoush Ahmed and Samir Suhail, his, of course, he is being divorced by his wife, Senator Angela Paxton, on biblical grounds. Federal prosecutors had slapped Ahmed and Suhail with health care fraud charges just months before they attended the party with the top Texas law enforcement official. And the White House has publicly asked for U.S. Ambassador to Greece Kimberly Guilfoyle's resignation as she faced mounting accusations of improper conduct, and she announced within 2 hours that she was quitting, ending days of talk and speculation about her professional fate. She insisted that she would vigorously defend herself. President Trump said that oil, gas and mineral exploration preparing to begin in Greenland and hailed the Arctic Islands position for U.S. and European security. I have plenty more news and let's get that to you in the next hour.
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Let's talk about some of our medical needs here. And the person that we would like to talk about this morning is Dr. Cheryl Tamathil, the board-certified family medicine physician from Passion Health. 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And where do you have to go? 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

0: 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The aim here is always to keep you completely informed as well as entertained with all the music that you all are requesting right here on the airwaves of the FunAsia network. It is right now 8 o'clock.
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0: Residing in the abode of the sun god.

She's credited as the creator of the universe, believed that when darkness enveloped the world, it was Kushmanda's smile that gave rise to life, also known as Adi Shakti. She's the only deity that can withstand the high temperatures and dwell in the sun. Worshipping and observing a feat on the fourth day of Navratri today is said to usher the blessings of Ma Kushmanda in one's life, and she bestows the worshipper with prosperity, happiness, and a disease-free life. And as far as the temperatures that we are talking about, well, we were on a really hot day yesterday, 95, 96, and today also. 90s again is going to feel like the mid-90s, cloudy, kind of warm, sticky, and we do have a warm south breeze. Now, there is a weather change coming up for you, and this is a big one. It's going to be here with us on Friday. It may start on Thursday night. We'll keep you updated where we are going to see on Friday a high temperature of 70. And you want to hear what the temperatures are going to be on 60? On Saturday, they're going to be, we're not getting out of the 60s on Saturday. So get ready for that, and we will keep you updated right here.

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And here's a special bonus. 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I'm going to give you a telephone number you can call. It is Habib Mita's number, 954-790-2620. 954-790-2620. Mark your calendars this weekend, 17th and 18th at the Lux Hotel in Arlington. 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
0: Yo, Wing Walo, ध्यान से सुनो. ये सिर्फ म्यूजिक नहीं, हिंट है. Because the best chicken in Dallas is finally in Irving. Crispy, juicy, bold. The chicken Dallas has been craving after Plano and Richardson. Sal's Hot Chicken is now in Irving, bringing the crunch, the flavor, and the heat. You heard chicken, we heard Sal's. Grand opening on 10th October.
10: 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We want you to receive the maximum amount of money you deserve.

We will have the world news coming up for you right after this Dhurandha track that I'm getting ready to play on one of our callers' requests.

0: This is Fun Asia Radio, the world news read by Shabnam Madgill. World leaders, Catholics across the globe and senior cardinals at the Vatican offering prayers for Pope Leo this morning after doctors announced the 71-year-old pontiff had been diagnosed with lung cancer and had part of a lung removed. The cancer diagnosis for a pope known to be relatively young and energetic and who was elected only in May of last year has caused shock. A prayer was recited for him to have a good convalescence and complete healing during an open-air mass in St. Peter's Square today following the surgery. He was diagnosed yesterday with lung adenocarcinoma, the most common form of lung cancer, after doctors removed the lower lobe of his right lung during this operation. He spent a peaceful night in the hospital, and further information about his condition would be released later today. He is at Rome's Gemelli Hospital after doctors discovered a growth during a recent routine health check. He has woken up normally after the procedure, according to the Vatican. The Pope is the ultimate earthly authority for the world's 1.4 billion Catholics and does not have a deputy who steps in when he's sick. When a pope is incapacitated, the business of the Vatican's vast bureaucracy carries on as usual, holding off on any decisions that require papal approval. Saudi Arabia launched strikes on Houthi-controlled areas of Yemen, targeting fuel and energy facilities. It said were being used to support missile and drone attacks as the Yemeni group threatened a harsh and painful response against Saudi airports, refineries and oil installations. Air France has confirmed it is complying with new Israeli restrictions that bar flight crew members from certain nationalities from operating flights to Israel, a policy that reportedly affects citizens of 31 countries, most of them Muslim-majority nations, including Pakistan, Iran, Saudi Arabia, Algeria and Tunisia. As part of the new strategy, Tehran will also expand the geographical scope of its operations beyond the Strait of Hormuz to the Gulf of Oman and waters further afield. Iran is deploying new tactics to target ships sailing through the Strait of Hormuz as it seeks to keep oil prices high and influence the U.S. midterm elections. Oil prices have risen today as traders weighed the risk of supply disruptions from escalating attacks by Yemen's Iran-aligned Houthi rebels and Saudi Arabia against expectations of increased Russian diesel exports, easing market tightness. Brent crude futures have risen 89 cents to 106.58. And gas prices broke a record today for the number of days in any year above a national average of $4 per gallon. The average regular gasoline price stood near 4.35 per gallon. Federal authorities disrupted an illicit North Korean IT worker network in North Texas through Operation Lone Star Roundup, seizing roughly 100 devices from local laptop farms used to fake remote U.S. employment. Announced by the U.S. Attorney's Office for the Northern District of Texas and the FBI, federal agents executed searches across more than 40 Texas residences with over 100 devices found in North Texas. IT workers from the Democratic People's Republic of Korea use stolen or falsified American identities to fraudulently apply for and secure remote technical jobs at U.S. companies. President Trump's scandal-plagued Senate nominee in Texas is facing a fresh nightmare over claims he partied in Dubai with his lover and two fugitives wanted by the Justice Department. State Attorney General Ken Paxton spent New Year's Eve 2024 reveling in the Middle East with Tracy Duhon, and along with the two, there was Anousheh Ahmed and Samir Suhail. The MAGA candidate's wife is State Senator Angela Paxton, who's currently divorcing him on biblical grounds. Federal prosecutors in the U.S. had slapped Ahmed and Suhail with healthcare fraud charges just months before they attended this party with the top Texas law enforcement official. President Trump said that oil, gas and mineral exploration was preparing to begin in Greenland and hailed the Arctic Islands' position for U.S. and European security. Washington signed a security deal with the leaders of Greenland and Denmark after President Trump threatened to take Copenhagen's strategically important Arctic Circle territory by force. Greenland, which lies on the shortest route for missiles between Russia and the United States, represents a highly strategic location for President Trump's desired Golden Dome defense shield. And President Trump has begun to downplay his new deal with Russia after a plan to allow imports of Russian diesel into the U.S. came under withering criticism, even from members of his own party. Russian missile and drone strikes have damaged facilities linked to major U.S. companies in Ukraine, including Coca-Cola, McDonald's, and PepsiCo. And at least 600,000 people in Ukraine are without electricity after deadly overnight Russian missile and drone strikes, according to President Zelensky. A federal judge has extended an order blocking President Trump's administration from banning reporters for three news outlets from the White House, a pivotal operational development for the organizations as the extraordinary case pitting the president against the media that cover him makes its way through the legal system. In a victory for media organizations at a time when tensions between the White House and journalists is high, it is ruled that CNN, MS Now, and Politico are likely to succeed in their constitutional free speech and due process claims. Meanwhile, 40 major media groups, including the New York Times, The Economist, the Agence France-Presse, have joined a global coalition of publishers that is seeking to prevent AI companies from using their journalism without permission. NASA's robotic Perseverance rover has now driven farther than any other vehicle on the surface of any world other than Earth, racking up 45.2 kilometers since arriving on Mars in 2021. Sadiqullah Atal's marathon century and some inspired lower-order resistance inspired Afghanistan to a dramatic draw in one-off test against Bangladesh yesterday. And External Affairs Minister Jai Shankar has said that India and the U.S. were continuing talks to resolve differences over the proposed trade deal, adding that negotiations appear to be heading towards a landing point. What led to a false hijack scare that sent Air India's long-haul Frankfurt-Delhi flight being diverted to Jaipur has now become the subject of a probe by both aviation and security agencies. Boeing 787-9, with 300 people on board, entered Indian space via the long route taken these days due to closure of Pakistan skies for Indian carriers when Mumbai air traffic control systems received an aircraft squawking transporter code 7500, which is the aviation code for hijacking or unlawful interference. People in the know say the pilots denied the squawking the code and said that everything was all right. Opposition leaders have slammed the centre today over the arrest of Cockroach Janata Party leaders Saurav Das and Ashutosh Ranka, who were sent to 5 days of judicial custody over protesting at the Jantar Mantar against Chief Election Commissioner Ganesh Kumar. And Congress leader Rahul Gandhi condemned that judicial custody of CJP leaders waving the tricolour at the Jantar Mantar in a peaceful protest, and he said it is not a crime. I'll have more news for you in the next hour of the program. Stay with me right here.
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0: When I was talking about Attorney Omar Khwaja earlier this morning, I said that we're going to have him on the airways, and I'm very happy to welcome him on the airways of the Fun Asia Network. Good morning. How are you?
1: Good morning. Always great to be here with you.
0: Thank you very much. Omar, will you introduce yourself and tell our listeners, and we always have new listeners tuning in, a little bit about yourself and a brief description about your law firm.
1: Absolutely. My name is Omar Khwaja with the Law Offices of Omar Khwaja. I run a personal injury law firm with offices throughout Texas. What we do is we represent people who have been injured through no fault of their own, whether it's car accident, workplace accident, anywhere where there's been an injury where we can get a recovery on behalf of our clients. We've been doing this for over 10 years. We have close to a dozen attorneys now in the office. We have a number of staff, and we're here to make sure that we get you the maximum compensation for you based upon your accident.
0: We'll talk about how to deal when you have an accident, how they should immediately deal with it. But give us some examples of other injuries, if you would, first, Omar.
1: Absolutely. So obviously, like you mentioned, the most common accident is the one that occurs on our freeways and roads. Mm-hmm. But we do represent people in other circumstances. For example, when you go into a store or a retail center, if you slip and fall, there's something unsafe on the premises and you get hurt, we can represent you for that. If you're living in an apartment complex or you're at a mall or some other retail center and you are robbed and you get hurt and seriously injured, if there was a negligence there, if there was negligent security there, we can represent you for that. We represent people who've been injured on job sites. Sometimes you're on a job site, you're there inspecting something or observing something that you need to, and a contractor may injure you. We can represent you in that circumstance. So there's a whole host of circumstances that are unfortunate, but we can come in and help you make sure that your medical bills are taken care of, make sure that your lost wages are paid, and make sure that you're compensated if someone did something wrong to cause your injury.
0: Yeah, that's great to know, because sometimes they don't understand that the same lawyer who will handle your road accident can also handle this. So I'm glad you mentioned that. And yes, let's get to the road accidents now. So when you are in an accident, what is the first thing you should do?
1: Great question. So the first thing you should do definitely is make sure that you're safe. Call 911. When you call 911, typically they're going to dispatch an officer and potentially an ambulance. Obviously, if you need an ambulance, it's an emergency, then you're going to take that ambulance and do what you need to do. If you are okay on the scene to take pictures and it's safe, then I would recommend making sure that you get all the information that you can on the scene of the accident, including the other driver's license, their vehicle pictures, pictures of your vehicle as well. And do not make any other phone calls after 911. Do not call the insurance company, whether it's the other driver's insurance or your own. You should call us and let us handle that part for you.
0: Great. That's great to know that you do not call the insurance company, ladies and gentlemen. Very important there, and we miss out on that. Because we've been paying every month to the insurance company, you know, so the first inkling is to go ahead and call them, Omar. That's why most people do that. So glad to know that that's all. Anything else you'd like our listeners to know before I let you go?
1: Well, let me explain why, because some people may say, well, why shouldn't we call the insurance? We had an accident. That's what they're there for. The insurance company, remember, is there to make sure that they pay as little as possible on your claim. They do not want to pay on your claim. So their interest is representing the company, not you, even though you pay them every single month, right? And that goes for whether it's the other driver's insurance, meaning the person that hit you, or your own. Let us handle that. 1-833-GET-OMAR. Or our website, attorneyomar.com, 24 hours a day, 7 days a week. We'll make sure the insurance company, whether it's theirs or yours, pays for all of your damages.
0: Thank you so much. We are so happy to know all these little details. And, of course, we keep reminding everyone through the course of our shows about you, your number, etc. And I'm sure they call you many times. But thank you so much for coming yourself on the air and giving all this information.
1: My pleasure. Be safe, everyone. Thank you.
0: Thank you very much.

Sometimes, ladies and gentlemen, it is that one unexpected glimpse that is enough to make the heart skip a beat. A stranger appears, the world suddenly feels brighter, and the heart quietly wonders, Samne ye kaun aaya? Now, I'm going to ask y'all a question, and this was not the original track, as you may have guessed. I need to know the name of the movie from which we took this track. A soulful cover of this track, Samne Ye Kaun Aaya, and it brings back that playful romance and unforgettable magic of classic Bollywood. Tell me, what movie was this original track? Now, first I'll give you the number here, 972-235-5555, and the first person who gives me the right answer is going to get a ticket for the Rahat Fateh Ali Khan concert that is happening on Friday. Okay, so you have to give me the name of the movie where the original song is taken from. 972-235-5555.

Chanakya Sharma was the first one to give me the right answer. This movie, the original song was from Jawani Diwani, and he gets a ticket to the Rahat Fateh Ali Khan concert that in which he's going to be joined by his son, Shahzad Aman Ali Khan, Once Upon a Time World Tour 2026, where you'll enjoy this unforgettable night of Qawwali, Sufi, Bollywood, and timeless other melodies, 8:30 at the Comerica Center in Frisco. And you can pick this up from the Kadhai Point. It's one ticket that you'll get from Kadhai Point. Please do go pick it up between today and tomorrow, because the concert is on Friday. And tickets for sale are also available at Kadhai Point.

0: The sacred Devi Bhajan celebrating Ma Kushmanda, the radiant source of divine energy, light, strength and grace. And this very devotional offering for Navratri's worship, Devi Puja, morning prayer, meditation, peaceful spiritual listening, whatever it is that pleases you. As we move on with our program on this lovely Wednesday morning, I do have Humaira Jamani on our airways to give us the latest in insurance. Good morning.
1: Good morning. How are you, ma'am?
0: Very well. Thank you.
1: Okay. So
0: tell us what's the latest as far as insurance is concerned.
1: Yes, ma'am. Annual enrollment is starting tomorrow for Medicare Advantage Plan and the prescription drug plan. People who are relying on their automatic renewal, they should review their plan before signing up. They need to make sure all their prescriptions are there and all their doctor network is there. If they need any assistance, they can contact me or my team and we can definitely assist them.
0: And how do they contact you?
1: They can call me at 972-863-7772, 972-863-7772. 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
0: Great. 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Thank you so much. We really appreciate it.
1: Thank you so much, ma'am.
0: Bye.

From the movie Bombay, for the person who requested this track, I do hope that you really enjoyed it. Such a classical song that has been done here for the movie Bombay, and it was picturized on Manisha Koirala and Arvind Swami. Number here in the studio is 972-235-5555, and we are taking your requests as well as your dedications here. Also, if you would like to give us any suggestions, any feedback, comments, those are always welcome. 972-235-5555. Old songs, new songs, we try and play them all for you.

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0: This is Fun Asia Radio, the world news read by Shabnam Mountgill. World leaders, Catholics across the globe and senior cardinals at the Vatican have offered prayers for Pope Leo this morning after doctors announced the 71-year-old pontiff had been diagnosed with lung cancer and had part of one lung removed. The cancer diagnosis for a pope known to be relatively young and energetic and who was elected only in May of last year has caused shock. A prayer was recited for him to have a good convalescence and complete healing during an open-air mass at St. Peter's Square today following the surgery. The Pope was diagnosed yesterday with lung adenocarcinoma and the most common form of lung cancer after doctors removed the lower lobe of his right lung during an operation. He spent a peaceful night in the hospital and the pontiff had been admitted there at Rome's Gemelli Hospital after doctors discovered this growth during a recent routine health check. The Pope, ladies and gentlemen, is the ultimate earthly authority for the world's 1.4 billion Catholics and does not have a deputy who steps in when he's sick. When a pope is incapacitated, the business of the Vatican's vast bureaucracy carries on as usual, holding off on any decisions that require papal approval. Air France has confirmed it's complying with new Israeli restrictions that bar flight crew members from certain nationalities from operating flights to Israel, a policy that reportedly affects citizens of 31 countries, most of them Muslim-majority nations, including Pakistan, Iran, Saudi Arabia, Algeria, and Tunisia. As part of the new strategy, Tehran will also expand the geographical scope of its operations beyond the Strait of Hormuz to the Gulf of Oman and waters further afield. Iran is deploying new tactics to target ships sailing through the Strait of Hormuz as it seeks to keep oil prices high and influence the U.S. midterm elections. Oil prices rose this morning as traders weighed the risk of supply disruptions from escalating attacks by Yemen's Iran-aligned Houthi rebels on Saudi Arabia and against expectations of increased Russian diesel exports easing market tightness. Brent crude futures rose 89 cents to 106.58. And gas prices broke a record today for the number of days in any year that a national average of $4 per gallon. The average regular gasoline price stands near 4.35 per gallon. Federal authorities disrupted an illicit North Korean IT worker network in North Texas through Operation Lone Star Roundup, seizing roughly 100 devices from local laptop farms used to fake remote U.S. employment. Announced by the U.S. Attorney's Office for the Northern District of Texas and the FBI, federal agents executed searches across more than 40 Texas residents with over 100 devices found in North Texas alone. IT workers from the Democratic People's Republic of Korea used these stolen or falsified American identities to fraudulently apply for and secure remote technical jobs at U.S. companies. President Trump's scandal-plagued Senate nominee in Texas faces a fresh nightmare over claims he partied in Dubai with his lover and two fugitives wanted by the Justice Department. State Attorney General Ken Paxton spent New Year's Eve 2024 reveling in the Middle East with Tracy Duhon and Anoush Ahmed and Samir Suhail, the MAGA candidate's wife. He is being divorced by her, and that is Senator Angela Paxton, who's divorcing him on biblical grounds. Federal prosecutors in the U.S. had slapped Ahmed and Suhail with health care fraud charges just months before they attended this party with the top Texas law enforcement official. Ahmed also gave roughly $190,000 to Paxton's previous campaigns, including payments of around $25,000 that landed in the Attorney General's war chest after the Department of Justice had charged the healthcare executive. President Trump said that oil, gas, and mineral exploration was preparing to begin in Greenland and hailed the Arctic Islands' position for U.S. and European security. Washington signed a security deal with the leaders of Greenland and Denmark after President Trump threatened to take Copenhagen's strategically important Arctic Circle territory by force. Greenland, which lies on the shortest route for missiles between Russia and the United States, represents a highly strategic location for President Trump's desired Golden Dome defense shield. Russian missile and drone strikes, meanwhile, have damaged facilities linked to major U.S. companies in Ukraine, including Coca-Cola, McDonald's, and PepsiCo. At least 600,000 people in Ukraine are without electricity after deadly overnight Russian missiles and drone strikes. You're listening to the World News on the Fun Asia Network. Sadiqullah Atal's marathon century and some inspired lower-order resistance inspired Afghanistan to a dramatic draw in the one-off test against Bangladesh. And that happened yesterday. External Affairs Minister Jaishankar has said that India and the US were continuing talks to resolve differences over the proposed trade deal, adding that negotiations appeared to be heading towards, he said, a landing point. What led to a false hijack scare that sent Air India's long-haul Frankfurt-Delhi flight being diverted to Jaipur today has now become the subject of a probe by both aviation and security agencies. 787-9, with about 300 people on board, had entered Indian airspace via the long route taken these days due to closure of Pakistan skies for Indian carriers when Mumbai air traffic control systems received this aircraft squawking transporter code 7500, which is the aviation code for hijacking or unlawful interference. People in the know say the pilots denied the squawking code and they said that everything was all right. Congress leader Rahul Gandhi today condemning the five-day judicial custody of Cockroach Janata Party leaders Saurav Das and Ashutosh Ranka, saying waving the tricolour at the Jantar Mantar in a peaceful protest is not a crime. The Cockroach Janata Party founder Abhijit Dibke dared Prime Minister Modi to officially declare an emergency after these two were sent to 5 days of judicial custody and lodged at the Tihar jail. West Bengal Chief Minister Mamata Banerjee rallying behind the arrested Cockroach Janata Party leaders, and YouTuber Dhruv Rathi called for unity to protect India's democracy after Rahul Gandhi extended support to the CJP for the first time. Union Cabinet has taken up a proposal to rename several social welfare schemes, including those named after former Prime Minister Indira Gandhi, with the proposed new names replacing her name with the prefix Prime Minister. A Sri Lankan man who was sentenced to death last month over a Facebook comment has had his sentence set aside by Saudi Arabia's Supreme Court. It is said that Hemachandra said the court had overturned the judgment imposing the death penalty on Anojan Sivarasa. He credited sustained diplomatic and legal efforts by the Sri Lankan government and thanked Saudi authorities for their cooperation. Meanwhile, Sri Lankan captain Kusal Mendes produced a blistering unbeaten 87 of 48 balls to steer the visitors to an 8-wicket consolation victory over Pakistan in the third 2020 international at the Rawalpindi Cricket Stadium yesterday. Pakistan and Russia agreed to finalize an extradition treaty and pledged to sign a memorandum of understanding on cooperation in preventing organized crime and exchanging information. Minister of Internal Affairs Vladimir Kolokotsov has arrived in Pakistan, undertaking a 4-day visit at the invitation of Interior Minister Mohsin Naqvi, marking the first stance of a Russian Interior Minister visiting Pakistan. Ladies and gentlemen, that's all I have in the news for you today. If there's anything else that develops substantially, we will break it for you right here on the airways of the Fun Asia Network.
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0: बहादुर शाह द फर्स्ट was born on today's date in 1643 in Burhanpur in India. He was the Mughal Emperor of India from 1707 to 1712, the son and successor of Aurangzeb, who was one of the last Mughals. Ladies and gentlemen, some stories from the annals of history that happened on the 14th of October. English Quaker leader and advocate of religious freedom William Penn, who oversaw the founding of the American Commonwealth of Pennsylvania, was born on today's date in 1644. Lala Hardayal was born on today's date in 1884 in Delhi. An Indian revolutionary and scholar who was dedicated to the removal of British influence in India. And he graduated from the Government College in Lahore. And on a Government of India scholarship, went to St. John's College at Oxford. Dwight Eisenhower was born on today's date in the year 1890 and served as Supreme Allied Commander in Western Europe during World War II, overseeing the Normandy invasion, and was elected to 2 terms as U.S. President. He's the one who said, "A people that values its privileges above its principles soon loses both. He was born right here in Denison, Texas on today's date in 1890. President Dwight Eisenhower, the 34th President of the United States. On today's date in 1892, The Adventures of Sherlock Holmes by Arthur Conan Doyle is published. The book was the first collection of his stories which Conan Doyle had been publishing in magazines for some years earlier. The Adventures of Sherlock Holmes.

Before a campaign speech in Milwaukee, Wisconsin, presidential candidate Theodore Roosevelt is shot at close range by a salon keeper while greeting the public in front of the Gilpatrick Hotel. Theodore Roosevelt was shot in Milwaukee on today's date in 1912 and in 1918. Among the German wounded in the Ypres salient in Belgium is Corporal Adolf Hitler, temporarily blinded by a British gas shell and evacuated to a German military hospital in Pomerania. English humorist A.M. Milne published Winnie the Pooh, a children's book featuring the adventures of a honey-loving bear and his friends, including Eeyore and Piglet.

Winnie the Pooh. And it was American designer who built a fashion empire around casual, preppy and versatile looks. Ralph Lauren was born on today's date in 1939 in New York. The American fashion designer who, by developing his brand around the image of an elite American lifestyle, built one of the world's most successful fashion empires, beginning with a line of men's ties sold under the Polo name in 1967 and expanded his business into a global lifestyle brand whose products include apparel, home furnishings, accessories and fragrances, and whose offerings include cafes and other dining establishments. Ralph Lauren. Cliff Richard was born on today's date in 1940 in Lucknow, India. The British singer whose Move It was the first great British rock and roll song.

German field marshal Erwin Rommel, the desert fox, ended his life by drinking poison following the discovery of his connection to a conspiracy to assassinate Adolf Hitler. Happened on today's date in 1944. The German field marshal, who became the most popular general at home and gained the open respect of his enemies with his spectacular victories as commander of the Afrika Korps in World War II, the Desert Fox, German General Erwin Rommel. Given the option of facing a public trial for treason as a co-conspirator in the plot to assassinate Adolf Hitler, or taking cyanide, and he chooses the latter. Chuck Yeager breaks the sound barrier on today's date in 1947. U.S. Air Force Captain Chuck Yeager becomes the first person to fly faster than the speed of sound. On today's date in 1957, the Everly Brothers, one of the most important and influential groups in the history of rock and roll, have their first number one song called Wake Up Little Susie.

0: The Cuban Missile Crisis began on today's date in 1962, bringing the U.S. and the Soviet Union to the brink of nuclear conflict. And in the midst of the conflict in Vietnam, Nikita Khrushchev is ousted as both Premier of the Soviet Union and Chief of the Communist Party after 10 years in power, happened on today's date in the year 1964. And Baptist minister and social activist Martin Luther King Jr.
1: was named
0: the winner of the Nobel Prize for Peace on today's date in 1964.
1: This, of course, was his I Have a Dream speech. Delivered on the
0: cited for his work involving civil rights and social justice.
1: And
0: the Nobel Prize for Peace on today's date in 1964. The military announces it's going to send U.S. servicemen to Vietnam for second tours on today's date in 1968. Sending 24,000 men back to Vietnam for involuntary second tours. Because of the length of the war, this high turnover of personnel resulting from the 1 year of duty and the tight supply of experienced soldiers. And it was George Floyd who was born on today's date in 1973 in Fayetteville, North Carolina. The black man whose videotaped death under the knee of a white police officer sparked protests in 2020, including some of the largest street demonstrations in U.S. history. He was born on today's date in 1973. Prime Minister Thanom Kittikachorn of Thailand forced to step down following huge public demonstrations on today's date in 1973. Ronald Defoe Jr. goes on trial for the killing of his parents and four siblings in their Amityville, New York home on today's date in 1975. The family's house was later said to be haunted and served as the inspiration for the Amityville horror book and movies. Bing Crosby died on today's date in 1977 near Madrid in Spain. The American singer, actor, and songwriter who achieved great popularity in radio, recordings, and motion pictures.
2: Putting on a Ritz. Perfect type to wear a day coat, pants with stripes and cutaway coat, perfect fits.
0: Bing Crosby. And on today's date in 1977, while speaking at an event in Iowa to promote her campaign to roll back anti-discrimination laws protecting LGBTQ people, Anita Bryant is hit in the face with a pie on today's date in 1977. And then, ladies and gentlemen, Usher was born on today's date in 1978 right here in Dallas, an American musician whose smooth vocals and sensual ballads helped establish him as a rhythm and blues superstar in the late 90s and 2000s. And, of course, his hit singles include You Make Me Wanna, Nice and Slow, You Remind Me, and rap collaboration Yay. Also known for his acting and for his charity work, Usher. Happy birthday to him. The Grammy-winning R&B and pop superstar.

0: Gautam Gambhir was born on today's date in 1981 in New Delhi. A former Indian international cricketer featured prominently for the national and various franchise teams in a career that spanned most of the first two decades of the 21st century. Scored more than 10,000 international runs and played a key role in India's 2007-2020 International World Cup and 2011 One Day International World Cup victories, scoring the most runs for India in the finals of both. Led the IPL team, the Kolkata Knight Riders, to league titles in 2012 and 14. And after his retirement in 2018, he became a cricket commentator, politician and coach. Mentor of the KKR team that won the 2024 IPL. And in July that year, he was appointed the coach of the Indian men's cricket team. Gautam Gambhir, happy birthday. Charlie Kirk, born on today's date in 1993 in Arlington Heights, Illinois, a political prodigy who never held elective office. He was 18 when he founded Turning Point USA, a conservative counterpoint to liberal advocacy groups such as MoveOn.org, and Turning Point became a juggernaut for mobilizing young conservatives across the U.S.
1: All been waiting for, it's a world-famous Jackrabbit Slim's Twist Contest.
0: On today's date in 1994, writer-director Quentin Tarantino's Pulp Fiction, a crime drama featuring multiple storylines and a large ensemble cast including John Travolta, Uma Thurman, Samuel Jackson, Bruce Willis and Harvey Keitel, opens in theaters on today's date in 1994.
2: No. I do believe Marcellus, my husband, your boss, told you to take me out and do whatever I wanted.
0: Naguib Mahfouz, the 82-year-old novelist and 1988 winner of the Nobel Prize for Literature, was stabbed by Islamic militants in Cairo, but he survived on today's date in 1994. Harold Robbins died on today's date in 1997 in Palm Springs, California, the American author credited with popularizing a prurient style of mass-market fiction that traded on the public appetite for tales of profligate Hollywood stars and glamorous criminals. Harold Robbins.
3: The wind, you guys, is necessary.
4: No change.
3: Awful. No, that is not cute.
0: The reality TV series Keeping Up with the Kardashians premiered on today's date in 2007, and the show's huge popularity helped make various family members major celebrities, notably Kim Kardashian.
5: That's it. We're done.
0: Scientists published findings that indicate a dinosaur from the Jurassic period had spinal arthritis, showing that back pain is nothing new, and the creature lived 245 million years ago. This a fact of the day on today's date in 2010. 2 days after arriving at the Los Angeles International Airport, Space Shuttle Endeavour reached its final destination, the California Space Center, and its 12-mile journey through the city had required trees to be cut down and signs to be removed. It arrived at LAX on today's date in 2012. Space Shuttle Endeavour. And ladies and gentlemen, those were some stories from the annals of history that happened on today's date, which is the 14th of October. As I get ready to round off my show for today, Me Too will be coming on right after me. You'll continue listening to the Fun Asia Network. And if I have your good wishes, I'll be back at 7 o'clock tomorrow morning. It is 10 a.m.
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Well, there are many other ways, but music ka ek ye haath pakad ke to dekhiye. Phanisha Network is always with you. Agar aisa koi gaana aapko sunna hai, you know what to do. This is Gupshup Gali with me too.

0: I never paid attention to the lyrics of the rap. Yaar, Halloween, trick or treat, sabki baat hui is gaane mein yaar. It's so perfect for the month of October, ladies and gentlemen. Keep listening.
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Hope you're getting the flavor of Navratri with the beats that we are playing in this segment. It is a Navratri special segment that I'm doing for all of you during the 9 days of Navratri that we are celebrating together right here on Phanisha Network. This is Gapshap Gali with me too. And today's day four, I want to tell you about this. What is it that if your day is bad, how often do we let a bad morning sort of, you know, ruin our entire day and mood of everyone around us. 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But if we embrace Ma Kushmanda's energy today, we realize that we actually have the power to sort of create the emotional weather of our day. 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Being the source of light in a highly stressed out world is a true superpower that we all possess. To main chahti hu ki is possession ka aap bharpoor istemal kare aur ek navratri challenge jo main aapke liye lekar aane wali hu theek is gaane ke baad, kyunki har din ke sath hamari ye jo baatein hain usme ek navratri challenge bhi hota hai. To wo challenge aapke liye coming up in a bit. This is Gapshap Gali with me too.

A brand new song also that this one was Madhubanti Bagchi or Varun Jain ki awaaz Roche Kohli ki music mein ye gaana aapne suna. You are listening to Gapshap Gali with me too. Maine kaha na kuch exciting news hai for all the artists listening to me right now. Agar aap singing ya music creation mein interest rakhte hain to ye khaas news aap hi ke liye hai. Listen, if you are that aspiring artist looking for that big break, Aamir Khan has just created the perfect platform for you. Aamir Khan Productions ne popular spoken word platform Commune ke saath milkar apna ye naya initiative jiska naam hai Once Upon a Mic officially launch kar diya hai. Operating under his new channel, Aamir Khan Talkies, this open mic initiative is designated as a dedicated stage for grassroots talent to shine. Ye platform khas taur par un emerging musicians aur lyricists aur vocal performance ke liye hai jo banaya gaya hai jinhe apne you know sort of raw creative expression dikhane ki koi jagah nahi milti. 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People, what do you think? 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

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To aaj ke liye vida dijiye, milte hain kal dopahar One Asia par. 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

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Sun rahe hain aap. Main hoon Kiran aapke saath. Thank you so much for connecting with us this afternoon. Ayushi, thank you for an absolutely beautiful show as always. Financial rakhta hai aapko entertained or informed 24/7, 365 days a year. Hum aapke saath rehte hain. 972-235-5555 is the number to the studio. Jiske through rehte hain aap bhi hamare saath. Afternoon drive time mein har roz aapke liye aata hai ek naya flavor. Or Wednesdays ka flavor to bahut sare flavors mixed hote hain. We will start with romantic melodies, go on to pop frequency, some Pakistani pop music, and the top 10 trending dramas according to the TRP charts for last week ki discussion hone wali hai aapke saath. Aur uske baad we will go on to trophy tracks, some award winning songs from award winning movies. So wo kehte hain na, kursi ki peti bandh lijiye, get your seat belts on, because we are in for a beautiful roller coaster ride.

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You're tuned into pop frequency with me. Main hoon Kiran aapke saath Pakistani pop music aur 3:30 se 4 baje tak ishi segment ke andar aayega aapke liye the top 10 trending dramas according to the TRP charts. So aapko kya karna hai, bane rehna hai mere saath because I have so much more that is lined up for you. 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She was only 48 years old. 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

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He ranked as one of the most influential South Asian singers of all times. 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He has been recognized as one of the 50 great voices by NPR, 200 greatest singers of all times by Rolling Stones. The New York Times named Nusrat Fateh Ali Khan sahab the greatest Qawwali singer of his generation. 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We are paying him a tribute and wishing him a very, very happy birthday and sending a lot of prayers and best wishes his way, his family's way. 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

tracks that put you on the right track. Don't touch that dial. Keep listening.

0: प्यार व्यार की बातों की वजह से हो ही ना जाए भला क्या
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Caller number 3 and caller number 7. That is Yatra Garg and Ganesh Shinde. So Yatra and Ganesh, thank you so much and congratulations on winning this ticket for you. Ab agar aap mujhe sun rahe hain, to aap please dhyan se suniye. Yatra and Ganesh, please give me a call back so that I can tell you the details ke aapko aapka ticket kahan se uthana hai. 972-235-5555 is the number to the studio. Please give me a call back. And to all of you who participated, bahut bahut shukriya.

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1: 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How are you doing? And I hope your listeners are doing great.
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1: 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You're trying to construct your dream home, we have loans from acquisition of the land to developing the land and building that land. So at Dream Home, we have a variety of programs. And we have also realtors that we work with. We have investors that can buy your house from you as is. If you are behind on the payment or in this current market, you just want to get rid of the house without fixing the house, you don't want to pay any commission, you don't want to spend any money up front, you are behind on the payment, facing foreclosure, we have investors who can buy homes from you. So basically, Kiran ma'am, like I said, anything to do with real estate, we can definitely help you.
0: Absolutely. So what major things are we covering today, Sanji?
1: So today, of course, interest rates are still, I would say 20-year high, but last 2 days they have been pulling back a little bit. Lekin hum aaj ki tarikh mein jo dekh rahe, jo sabse zyada hume calls aa rahe, that is for cash out loans, whether it's an investment property or for your primary residence. We have great programs jahan hum dekh rahe ki bahut se log, they want to get cash out and pay off their credit card debts. Kiranji, what we are seeing lately, a lot of people have high credit card debts. People have been laid off and they have investment property where they can get cash out. So yahan aapko sabse bada fayda kya hota hai ki agar aapke paas investment property hai and you have good amount of equity in that investment property, we can help you to get cash out without any income documentation, and then you can use that money to pay off your credit card debts, help you to, you know, just have extra money in your bank account or go and buy additional investment property. So hum jo aaj kal hum dekh rahe kafi calls hame aa rahe for cash out loans, and the second thing is jo first time home buyer hai, they are still asking me the same question after listening to my show on Saturday. Also, I had some calls that is it really a good time to buy a house and why do I think it's a good time to buy a house? Because I really believe that you need to buy a house when it is a buyer's market. Because once you buy a house, the purchase price is locked for the life of the loan. But your interest rates can always, you can refinance and reduce that rate. So hum dekh rahe ke builders, abhi before the end of the year, builders are getting aggressive. Sellers are really motivated. Investors who had bought the house to flip the property, they want to get rid of the property. So it is 100% buyer's market. So jo cheez, I'm just giving you an example. You can sometimes buy a house almost 5, 10%, 15% cheaper than what they were 2 years ago. I was told in some communities, 18 months later, builders are selling their houses cheaper in phase two than what they were selling 18 months ago. Mm-hmm. So definitely, I feel jab interest rates low hote hain, interest rates high hota hai and buyer's market hai, you need to make that move, especially if you're a first-time home buyer or you're an investor.
0: Absolutely.
1: Because once you lock that price of the house, that rate is, that price is fixed for the life of the loan. If you have a 4 lakh house, 10 years later, your cost price will be 4 lakh. And then you can refinance from now paying 7, 7 and a quarter rate to probably 1 year later, 2 years later, when the rates drop.
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0: There you go. आप सब अपने कॉन्टैक्ट्स को अपडेट कर लीजिए और ड्रीम होम मॉर्गेज का नंबर नोट कर लीजिए 972-430-3925 और यू कैन डायरेक्टली ईमेल हुसैन जी एट info@dreamhomemortgage.com. हुसैन जी, थैंक यू सो मच फॉर कनेक्टिंग विद अस. वी विल टॉक टू यू नेक्स्ट टाइम.
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And with that, it is time to give you the currency update. US dollar kaha stand kar raha hai with respect to other currencies in the world. To ji, is waqt, according to xrates.com, euro trade kar raha hai 0.89 pe, British pound 0.75, jabki Indian rupee 95.10 pe trade kar raha hai. Canadian dollar 1.42 pe stand kar raha hai. 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Nepali's rupee 152.23 pe trend kar raha hai, jabke Bangladeshi taka 123.36 Bangladeshi takas are trading for one US dollar. Aur isi ke saath main dene lagi hoon aapko gold price update. According to goldprice.org, gold price per ounce right now is $4,105.61. Jabke gold price per gram right now is $132 to be exact. Kal ki nisbat 1 gram sone ki keemat mein $1.54 ki kami hui, jabke 1 ounce sone ki keemat mein $47.90 ki kami hui. That's pretty much all that I have for you where your finance matters right here on Afternoon Drive Time with Sunehri Kiran.

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So, gee, the severity of this incident, although is reported minor, lekin aap jante hain ki jab 3 lanes rush hour mein block ho jaye to kitna backup aur traffic aapko mil sakta hai. So, be careful if you are heading towards Walnut Hill Lane southbound on 75. Other than that, that is the roads are pretty much clear and you are pretty much good to go anywhere you are heading. So, good luck with that. Safe driving and happy journey wherever you are going. Aur main aapse milungi kal. Kal hai ji, Thursday, of course. First Thursday of the month, I always bring you Food Junction on Afternoon Drive Time and the rest of the Thursdays, aap hi ki farmaish pe wo 90s ka Bollywood. Last week, humne Alka Yagnik special kiya tha. 90s ke gaye hue Alka Yagnik ke gaane aapko sunaye the. Maine, we were following a journey from 89 se shuru karke 93, 94 tak pahunche the. Abhi bahut sare unke zabardast gaane aapke liye lined up hai. So we're going to continue with that journey on, you know, wo 90s ka Bollywood, Alka Yagnik special. You have a lovely rest of your evening.

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18: BBC News with Neil Nunes. The Ukrainian President Volodymyr Zelensky has said he feels personally betrayed by Donald Trump after the US President recently lifted sanctions on Russian diesel and announced an energy ceasefire, which Russia has ignored. In an interview with the chat show host Piers Morgan during a visit to London, Mr. Zelensky said it seemed Kyiv was losing long-term US support in its war with Russia.
19: It's a pity that we are losing strong partner. It's not about business for us. It's just our life. And this is our country. It's our body. So our home, our children. That's why it's painful when President Trump chooses one side, not our side. But we are okay that he's in the middle. But if you're in the middle, you have to stay in the middle.
18: The owner of SpaceX, Elon Musk, says the company's military-grade satellite communications network can only be restricted by the U.S. government after Ukraine said that its access had been impaired. Starshield can cut off internet connections for any projectile moving above a certain speed, Ione Wells explains.
20: Posting on social media, Elon Musk said that the Starshield systems, which Ukraine uses to guide its own drones and protect Ukrainian skies, were owned and controlled by the US government. Any limits on speed or usage, therefore, would be decided by the US military and ultimately the President of the United States. Mr. Musk was keen to differentiate between this system, which is used for battlefield communications, and the Starlink satellite system that civilians use for internet connectivity. Both are designed by his company, SpaceX, but Starlink is not allowed to be used for offensive operations.
18: Thousands of students have stormed the streets of Albania's capital, Tirana, demanding the resignation of the Prime Minister, Edi Rama. The demonstrators are angry at what they say are poor university conditions, dire job prospects and widespread corruption. Our Eastern Europe correspondent, Nick Thorpe, has more details.
21: Protesters set fire to makeshift barricades and hurled stones and Molotov cocktails at police and government buildings, including the Ministry of Education and the Ministry of Finance. Riot police responded with tear gas and water cannon. Around 20 people have been injured so far, including police officers, and 16 arrested. The European Union delegation in Tirana has called for restraint from both the protesters and police.
18: Several high-profile events have been postponed in Saudi Arabia as the Houthis continue to fire drones and missiles from Yemen. A tennis tournament next week, in which Novak Djokovic and Carlos Alcaraz were due to play, has been put off until the end of December. Three football matches, including one involving Cristiano Ronaldo's team, have also been postponed. BBC News. The United States has lifted sanctions on the head of Venezuela's National Assembly, who is also the brother of the country's interim president. No reason was given for removing Jorge Rodriguez's name from the sanctions list. He's due to represent the interim government in U.S.-backed transition talks with Venezuela's political opposition later today. The charity Human Rights Watch says the military authority controlling eastern Libya has executed at least 31 people since the end of August following a series of sham trials. It said the secret executions were the first carried out on Libyan territory since 2010, when the dictator Muammar Gaddafi was in control. Kenya has confirmed its second case of Ebola. The health ministry said the patient was a close relative of the first person to be tested for the disease in Kenya, who later died. Akisa Wandera has more details.
22: Kenya's health ministry says the man was already in quarantine when he developed symptoms including fever, fatigue and joint pains on Tuesday. He was immediately isolated and later tested positive for Ebola. He's now receiving treatment at a designated facility. Authorities say both cases are linked and there's currently no evidence the virus has spread into the wider community. Health teams are now assessing people who may have been in contact with the patient since his symptoms began.
18: Prosecutors in Britain have told a court that the comedian, actor and media personality Russell Brand was a ruthless and manipulative predator At the start of his trial in London, he denies multiple charges of rape, sexual assault and indecent assault. The alleged offences are said to have taken place between 1999 and 2009, when his career was starting to flourish. BBC News.

One thing we should all learn is never to speak negatively about ourselves, even as a joke, because our body doesn't know the difference. Words are energy and they can cast spells. That's why it is called a spelling. Change the way you speak about yourself and you can change your life. A very good evening.

A very warm welcome to the listeners of Fun Asia Radio. Good evening, namaskaram, salam alaikum, sat sri akal. Came to DFW, ya Ali Madad, 5:11 in the studio clock. And this is the Bindas Show with your very own Banda Bindas, Marvin Das. Monday to Thursday, I give you company from 5 to 7 p.m. Be that you're in your car's home, ya apne office mein, chupke sun rahe hain hame, koi baat nahi. Hame sirf ye acha lagta hai ki aap hame sun rahe hain, yaar. I'm going to be opening the lines for you all. 972-235-5555 is the number to the studio. And is number pe aap call karke apni koi bhi khushi ki aaj celebration hai, wo mere saath share kar sakte hain. I'd love to be a part of your joy. Mujhe waise bhi free ki party attend karna aur jana bada acha lagta hai. Nonetheless, let's start this day with the first track lined up for you all. Welcome once again to Fun Asia.

0: 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And that is not all they do. They also help businesses. 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Even if you're relocating, you want to move your entire home from one state to the other, or from this city to this country to another country, they can do that also. Gaadiyan tak aapki safely, securely leke jaate hain yahan se wahan. So make sure your next move or any movement that you're doing, which is big business ho, individual movement ho, mandir ho, they can be shipped through SFL Worldwide at a cost that will be very friendly for you. एक फिल्म आ गई है, आने वाली है नहीं, जिसका नाम है उड़ता तीर, एंड उसमें चूजे गाने का नाम आया जी. एमीवे बंटाय हैज डन फैंटास्टिक वर्क विद सचिन जिगर इन दिस ट्रैक. चेक इट आउट.
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0: Still that voice that stirs your soul, that is the power of Lucky Ali. And unki awaaz mein kuch khaas hai yaar, jo jaake seedha dil ki taar ko chhuta hai. And I think beautiful track, very lovely singing isme bhi. Another lovely composition as well. You're listening to the Evening Drive Time Show. It is 5:30 and that means it is time to talk to Deepthi Verma from NRI Wealth. And wo aur main chahte hain ki aap retirement ke baad bhi muskurate rahe with a lot of plans and options that are available for you to get your financial planning done. And she is the right person to do so. Her number I will share with you is 669-243-5799. 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Now, every time I ask a question, but before that, let me bring her on the airwaves of Fanesia. Good evening, Deepthi. How are you?
1: Good evening. I'm very well. Thank you so much.
0: You know, a lot of people are gaining quite a lot of knowledge from the conversations that we have. Usually, mera main itna knowledgeable nahi hun, but aapki wajah se barkat mil rahi hai. Thank you very much for that. So, I'm going to ask you something interesting today. You know, a lot of people are very well settled with real estate and bank accounts and investment accounts and IRAs. But let's say if somebody has only IRAs or investment accounts and bank accounts, but no real estate as an asset. Do they require a living trust as well?
1: Well, that's a wonderful question because a lot of people, you know, they check with me as to, you know, what should be the right process. So even if you have your bank accounts, which would definitely, you know, you would have already assigned a beneficiary or a nominee on that account, which is absolutely correct. The money is going to go to that person once the bank account owner passes away. However, if there is a scenario when the nominee has passed away, then what? Then that particular asset will not have any nomination and it will be taken into custody of the probate court. So which is what is going to create an ambiguity again in your assets distribution. So what ideally it should be done is that you should have a separate list of all those assets which already have an assigned beneficiary, but yet they should be that particular list should be made a part of the trust so that if that particular beneficiary is not alive at the time of distribution, then it will be distributed as per the provisions of the trust. So yes, the answer is you should definitely still have a trust and include that asset in a separate list because we do have provisions of separate list of assets. So that asset would be a part of the trust in a separate category and it will be used for distribution only when that particular nominee is not alive at the time of distribution.
0: All right, I think that is very valuable information because hum sochte kuch aur hain and haqeeqat kuch aur hoti hai, and that's where if you are in that dilemma ke sachai kya hai aur haqeeqat kya hai, then you get in touch with Deepthi Verma from NRI Wealth. Her phone number once again to reach out for you guys to give her a call is 669-243-5799. That's 669-243-5799. And you can also visit the website to get some information that is listed for you. Of course, it's an in-depth topic, so you'll need more time with her. But the website is nriwealth.com. In the shortest of words, before I let you go, Deepthi, I wanted to ask you, ke jo aaj ek individual ki income hai, let's say a couple is in their 40s, nearing their 50s, and they know ke 15 saal baad, you know, they're going to retire or pushing it in 20 years, they have to retire. Are there options available for their income replacement as they get to that age?
1: Absolutely, yes. You can visit our website and we can schedule your free consultation with Ladi Jyoti and you will be able to get a very good insight into how you should manage your finances and what should be the trajectory after you retire.
0: Wonderful, ladies and gentlemen, that's what I wanted you to know, and that's all the time we have with Deepthi for today. 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Let's go to one more track. Baatein kam aur kaam zyada, that is what we do. Ek nayi film aa rahi hai ji. I think it's a movie. I don't think it's a series. It's called Little Thomas. और उसका एक नया गाना है विच गॉट रिलीज्ड वन डे अगो दैट इज यस्टरडे एंड इट इज कॉल्ड इतना है तुमको बताना. हियर वी गो.
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That is that track that you just heard. एक गाना और लगाते हैं जी, इसके बाद लेंगे छोटा सा commercial break. Do remember that our Navneeta Khemka, our very own Navneeta from Funager, is now a realtor with Keller Williams Realty, and if you're looking to buy or sell a home, give her a call 347-449-4242, and that is Navneeta Khemka helping you write your home story.

0: That's the voice of Cliff Richard, Yaniki Sir Cliff Richard is what we call him, born as Harry Roger Webb. The screen name or the artist name is Sir Cliff Richard, born on today's date, 14th of October, 1940. He is celebrating his 86th birthday. He was born in Lucknow, actually. Agar aapko nahi pata, actually, his birthplace is India. And he was born in Lucknow. And aaj ke din agar bole to us time pe British India kehlata tha. Nonetheless, he is celebrating his birthday, a British singer and actor, jinhone bahut sare singles to the tune of 21.5 million singles that was sold in the UK alone. As of 2026, he's the third top-selling artist in the UK singles chart behind Beatles and Elvis Presley. A very happy birthday to Mr. Cliff Richards. He's also done a successful screen career with films including Express Bongo, The Young Ones in 1961, Summer Holiday, and A Wonderful Life. Let's see, who do we have with us? Who
1: wants...
0: Radio ka volume kam kar lijiye aap, taake main aapse baat kar sakun. Otherwise, I'll have to move on. Good evening to you, Fanesia. Who's this?
2: Hello. Man, how is this?
0: This is Marvin bhai. Hold kijiye. If you don't know who this is, please hold on the line. Let me take the call. Listeners to the other tracks here. Let's move on to the next one. And this is another beautiful track. Movie ka naam tha ji. Kya tha ye? The second wali year jo abhi aayi, Cocktail 2. Mujhe aisi picture ka concept samajh nahi aata. But chalo, public enjoy karti hai. To public ke liye ye bhi sahi.

That is what we call the name of the show, The Bindaas Show, with your host, Banda Bindaas, Marvin Das. Welcome back on to the 6 o'clock hour of this evening drive time show. Aaj Wednesday hai ji, which is the midweek of, you know, this week. Aur is midweek mein pahunchte mein ye hota hai ki bas weekend jaldi se aajaye. That is what we all want and aajayega yaar. Busy rehte ho na jab, to fatafat time nikal jata hai. Vele ho na, isliye aapko lagta rehta hai ki weekend jaldi kyun nahi aa raha. Anyway, I'm going to be with you till 7 o'clock, bringing you some wonderful music. If you have a birthday, anniversary, anything that you're celebrating or just celebrating life like me, mujhe to zindagi jeene mein aur usko celebrate karne mein everyday bahut maza aata hai yaar. And I want to give a big shout out to the Almighty for keeping us all safe and good on this day and the days of our life that are coming up. I pray and wish ki aapki sari khwahishen puri ho. Navratri ka week chal raha hai ji. God bless your homes and families with love, peace and prosperity. Ye meri dua aap sabke liye. Aaj kal ki agar baat ki jaye about the game that we had with West Indies and India, this was the fourth of the 5 T20s. Mujhe lag raha tha ki India lead kar raha tha with 2-1, but West Indies came back stronger today. Aaj inhone game ko jo tournament series hai usko equal kar diya, level kar diya, and the next game will be even more exciting now to see who grabs the title as the winner of this series. West Indies came to bat first, 243 for 7. What a wonderful game by Shai Hope, 102 for in his 50 deliveries that he scored that. Uske saath company the Shirfan Rutherford, 49 of 26. India came out to bat, could only get to 233. West Indies won the game by 24 runs. Hamari taraf se Sanju Samson, 56 of 23. Tilak Wama, 43 of 25. Nitish Kumar Reddy came out to help, but game is a game and we couldn't get to the total today. 41 of 20 from Nitish. Let's take you to the next track. Baatein hoti rahengi kaafi, and this part of the show is brought to you by none other than our very own Drive Time sponsor, jinka naam hai ji Omar Khwaja. If you are ever involved in a slip or fall or koi accident ho jaye, jo ki hum umeed karte hain, you never get into that trouble situation. But if you are, ek naam aap yaad rakhiyega. You don't need to note down the numbers or anything right now, but just keep this name in your mind. Inka naam hai Attorney Omar, and he's also available on the website as attorneyomar.com. He's the guy who's going to fight with the insurance companies for you. Make sure ki aapke jo jitne bhi nuksan hue hain, be that your days off of work if you had to take any, aapki gaadi ka nuksan agar kuch hua hai wo, and if you have any medical bills, he will make sure he fights for you, gets you those with all fairness. That is Attorney Omar.

0: Taken from the movie Johnny Gaddar, that was Move Your Body, and this was Hardcore, the UK sensation that gave some wonderful tracks to Bollywood, actually. For now, it is time to talk about insurances and what is today's update that is given to us by Humaira Jumani and her team. She is Humaira Jumani from the company, which is called Sanada Inc. The website is called sanadainc.com. Anything to do with insurance, be that home, business, event, sari insurance ke liye ek hi naam hai aapke paas, and the best part is that they take personal care to make sure they take care of the clients. Let's see what's the update today. Good evening, Humaira ji. How are you and what's the update for today?
1: Good evening. I am doing good. And update for today is for the listeners, whoever is enrolled in healthcare insurance, they know that open enrollment is coming up starting on November 1st. But just an update, Baylor is not offering any plans for 2027. So they have to see the alternate insurance carrier. And Cigna is also offering plans in few counties. So if somebody is enrolled with Cigna and they are using JPS network, they need to see if they are still getting Cigna insurance plans in their county. For that, they can contact or my team and we can definitely assist them. The number to call is 972-863-7772, 972-863-7772. And they can also visit my website, Sanada, sanadainc.com.
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Wonderful track. Gully Boy was the movie. Ranbir Singh did fantastic acting in this one. Of course, Alia Bhatt was not less either. This is your evening drive time show only on Fun Asia. It is 6:15 in the studio clock. 6:15 हो चुके हैं जी. And I want to let you know about this wonderful grocery store that has popped up for you in Grand Prairie. If you don't know about it yet, तो मेरे से सुनिए जी. This is called Himalayan Bazaar. It is right at the intersection of Highway 20 and Highway 360. ये serve करते हैं आपको Grand Prairie, Arlington and Mansfield area. A full-fledged desi store with all of your essential groceries, chahe wo frozen mein ho ya fresh mein ho, your fresh produce and fruits, and a halal meat shop as well. 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And I would like you to Google it. Google kar lijiye taki aapko pata lag jaye aapse kitni dur ya kitni paas hai. I played this Apna Time Aayega song on purpose because I wanted to introduce you to this wonderful artist, Harmeet inka naam hai. I'm sure some of you might have seen his videos on Instagram.

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0: Welcome home, Miss Roger. I must say, England's been rather dull without you, sir.
1: Well, let's change that, shall we?
0: A splendid idea, sir.

0: Your family have arrived, sir.
1: How are they?
0: 3 generations, 12 cars, 22 gentlemen, and 23 guns.
1: 22 gentlemen and 23 guns. Who brought 2?
0: Your grandfather, sir. It seems that Purdy's only sell them in pairs.

Karan Aujla back with that brand new track that came out about 2 hafte pehle aaya ji ye gana, and he's gearing up for his tour, which is also coming to the US. So if you are a Karan Aujla fan, you know how to find him. Just Google Karan Aujla Show, you'll be able to find all the details. Gautam Gambhir is celebrating his birthday today, born on the 14th of October 1981, a former international cricketer and the current head coach of the Indian cricket team. Played for India in all formats, chahe wo one day ho, T20 ho ya test ho, and some great innings from him that helped our country of India win many games. We thank him for his contribution to the Indian team, and of course wishing him a very happy birthday on his birthday. That's Gautam Gambhir. Parmeet Sethi, yani ki Mrs. Brigenza ke Mr. Parmeet Sethi, yani ki Archana Puran Singh ke husband, is also celebrating his birthday. His debut was actually in the movie Dilwale Dulhaniya Le Jayenge, and I think that debut was the best acting that he did in his career, according to me. There are many movies otherwise, Dhadkan, Babul, Lakshya, Rustam, Laila Majnu, Pangda Pale, and Sujata, My Name is Lakhan, and many others, but I think for me, Dilwale Dulhaniya will always have a special place in my heart. Let's wish him as well. And with that, I want to let you know that our radio station is of course bringing you another tool that will help you increase your business, increase your social media presence, and that is with the form of Relative Media. Your brand gets more than just a social media post. It will get attention, it'll get the reach and results that you're looking for. Now Funasia brings its own media expertise to your social media with Relative Media. Scroll stopping reels hai ji, eye catching graphics aapke liye banayenge, content distribution karenge, amplification karenge aapke Instagram, aapke social media profiles ki, to get you the most amount of relevant reviews and eyeballs. If you want to grow that business, your business with Funasia, even on the radio side, I've been with the radio for 20 years and I can help you get your business to the other next level that you want to see it at. 972-302-7012 is my phone number. 972-302-7012, and you can always reach out to me with anything that relates to Funasia Radio advertising. Taking you to one more track, I think we have time for two more, so let's go to this next one. And this is Anita Padda, jo ki kal inka birthday tha. I'm playing one more track from the movie that got a lot of love from the youth in India. Kahin unhe kursiyan tod diji, seatein phad di, maine abhi tak ye film dekhi nahi.

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